0: música.
1: W.
2: Dearly beloved, if this love only exists in my dreams, don't wake me up.

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I'm

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Okay, it's this song I wrote. I hope you learned it note for note, like good little children. Don't worry.